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I got 50 text messages from my friends and family this weekend begging me for tickets. 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Good luck.

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Check this out. It's such a cool stat. Ella Langley officially now owns the longest running number one hit by a female artist this century as Choosin' Texas spent its 15th week at number one on the Billboard Hot 100. This song, iconic, like maybe the biggest of all time or one of them. How about it? It's Choosin' Texas. KYGO. Just went out.

If last night felt like the hottest night ever, it's because it basically was. The warmest official overnight low in Denver in 145 years last night. DIA officially 76 degrees overnight last night. Who else is excited to see their air conditioning slash electric bill later on this month? Not me. Shaboozy, 98.5 KYGO. My baby.

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You go there, vote for your favorite one. Winner moves on to the following weeknight. It's now been two in a row going back to Friday night for Corey Kent and Empty Words. She

0: 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Sitting here stuck in
1: traffic. Got a crash up north on I-25 southbound just after Erie Parkway. It's blocking the left lane. In Denver, there is a crash off on the left shoulder still here. I-25 northbound right at I-225. Also got a crash here on Gun Club in between Hamden and Jewell, causing slowing, especially southbound. And then on Kipling northbound right at 32nd, there's a crash backing things up to 23rd with an over 5 minutes delay. 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They've got back to school supplies as low as 25 cents, up to 40% off select tech and more at staples.com/back to school. Staples, that was easy. I'm Mike Spataro with traffic on 98.5.
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The Seattle Police Department is now searching for two men who climbed over the glass wall at the Space Needle on Friday. They flipped over the edge and they parachuted down from 605 feet. What I want to know is, has anybody checked the Jackass guys' houses? Probably them. It's Josh Ross, 98.5 KYGO.

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1: Sitting here stuck in traffic.
2: Still got this crash off on the left shoulder on I-25 southbound after the Erie Parkway. It was blocking the left lane, still causing a little bit of slowing, but not as bad as it was. And then on Gun Club Road, there's a crash just north of Hamden, causing slowing in both directions. And on Federal, we got a minor wreck here northbound right at 52nd, slowing things down a little bit. Other than that, things are clearing up. Still a little bit of slowing on I-25 going through downtown Denver. 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I'm Mike Spataro with traffic on 98.5.
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you want. 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The Blame It All on My Roots tour is on the way. 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

Denver's number one for new country, 98.5 KYGO. It's Big Mike. But, you know, parts of me were sweating. Not even no sweat. That's how hot it was this weekend. 103, the hottest day in 8 years. A little bit of a cool down this week, man. It's still going to be hot.

Zach Bryan Week on 98.5 KYTM. That means a ton of chances to win tickets to one of his shows at Mile High, August 13th and 14th. 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

feel like we're excited about the Marvel Cinematic Universe again, man. Last week, the Avengers Doomsday. It's 98.5 KYGO. This weekend, Comic-Con, what's going on? Let's see, we got a new Black Panther coming. We found out Ryan Gosling is going to be Ghost Rider. Okay, Jordan, the MCU. Let's

day, Potts Farm was a place to go. Load a truck up, hit the dirt road. 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King in the can and the Marlboro man. Jack and Jim were a few good men. 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

Denver's number one for new country, 98.5 KYGO's Big Mike. Man, Saturday, I was hanging out at the flea market. We were hooking up some sold-out Darius Rucker tickets. Man, people were coming out. It was a hot day, but shout-out to Colorado. Still coming out and represent a little bit, but I had to hang out in the air conditioning for, like, the rest of the day and try to frost up a little bit.

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Now, we got the IMAX Theater Colorado Center. It's the only one that's playing 70mm, whatever. I just found out that Denver Pavilions has a 4DX theater where you, like, get sprayed in the face and you, like, the rumbling, and then it's like a roller coaster. I want to go watch The Odyssey there, man. That looks pretty good.

Denver's number one for new country, 98.5 KYGO. It's Big Mike. 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

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Doesn't sound good at all.

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Country 98.5 KYGO. It's Big Mike. 103 degrees. Hey, it was the first time we had back-to-back 100-degree days since 2022, and then it was the hottest day we had in 8 years. Yeah, it was hot. It was hot. Fortunately, this week we might see some 80s as

Country 98.5 KYGO. It's Big Mike. We know the queue is on Friday. We're going to be crazy for Garth Brooks' show. This is so awesome. He's coming back to the Maya City Ball Arena. But we want to get you tickets before then. Your chance to win free tickets tomorrow.

Denver's number one for New Country 98.5 KYGO. It's Big Mike. You know, last time Zach Bryan was at Empower Field, like, it was like a backyard patio party, but at a stadium. He's coming back, man. We want to get you up with those free tickets. Wake the fun up with

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For New Country 98.5 KYGO, Big Micah winding down this very last Monday of July. I was really hoping that maybe we'd have less Mondays in August. Now we got more. We got like five. One, two, three, four. Five Mondays in August. That's extreme, August. I need you to cool it down a little bit. I like months like this month where you got like three paychecks, not three Mondays.

New Country, 98.5 KYGO. The show is on the road. Remember last year, we kind of did the show a day in advance. So, like, it is Monday, but obviously recorded this on Sunday after riding all day. So, excuse the exhaustion. We're doing this for Fisher House. Welcome to B-Dub's Longest Ride. The next 2 weeks are going to be absolutely epic on the show, raising money for military families at Fisher House Foundation. B-Dub's Longest Ride.

0: 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Stayed the night last night in Missoula, Montana. 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So I'm recording Monday show on Sunday, Tuesday show on Monday, etc. Right? 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
9: 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Others only have the minimum, when for pennies on the dollar, you can have the coverage that protects you in case somebody else smacks into you. 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

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A must stop on Interstate 90 if you're traveling between Spokane and Missoula, Montana, and it's right at the Idaho-Montana border. I'll tell you all about it coming.

0: 98.5 KYGO, Denver's number one for new country. I am a sucker for a good milkshake, especially a Huckleberry milkshake, and there is no better place to get one, especially if you're traveling around I-90. Right before the Idaho border, there's a place called St. Regis, Montana. And yo, it is, it's pretty epic. I'm just going to tell you that right now. Fantastic milkshakes. Obviously, that was one of our pit stops here on the longest ride is we made it to Missoula, Montana on Sunday. Today, if you look in real time, you can follow along on Instagram at BW Radio. We are riding between Missoula, Montana and Dickinson, North Dakota. That's where the journey takes us, about 650 miles on the bikes. And you'll be hearing throughout the next 2 weeks, the guys ride with me, members of the motorcycle club I'm in called Pipe Hitters Union MC. But we're all doing this ride to raise money for Fisher House Foundation, which gives military families a free place to stay when loved ones are hospitalized. 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

Denver's number one for new country, 98.5 KYGO. Coming up the next hour, Cole Swindell is on with us. We may be on the road, but we're bringing the stars to you nonetheless. 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

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One country artist is about to hit a number that's almost hard to believe. We'll talk about it next in the breakdown, brought to you by T-Mobile.

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0: Morgan Wallen is about to do something no country artist has ever done. His Still the Problem tour is on pace to bring in more than $500 million from just 23 shows. Think about that for a second. That's an average of nearly $22 million a night. Some of us can't even get our friends to Venmo you back for pizza. If the numbers hold, it'll be the highest grossing country tour of all time and the first to ever cross the $500 million mark. Morgan has just a handful of shows left before wrapping things up in Philadelphia on August 1st. Whether you love him or you're still mad about that chair, the guy is selling tickets like it's a competitive sport. That's your breakdown.
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Denver's number one for new country, 98.5 KYGO. Spent the night in Missoula, Montana. I love the state of Montana. I wish I had the means to just buy a place out here. Like, it is so peaceful in Montana, and riding through it on a motorcycle just completely changes your perspective on life. I can't wait to hit Yellowstone again this year and Beartooth Pass on the way back from Ottawa, Canada. We're on the longest ride for Fisher House. 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

0: 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Speed up, Cole Swindell on the show. Man, let's talk about, you know, I know you celebrated your first Father's Day last month. You got a song called Girl Dad out right now. It's got to be the most personal song you've ever written, right?
1: I mean, got to be top two. I mean, I know people might not agree with this even after they hear it, but it may be number one after. We'll see. I just think that for me, it's such a just a sign of hope that things aren't always going to be the way they are in the moment. Even the tough times, you know, I think You Should Be Here obviously is the most special song of my career. And I always said if that's the most special song I ever write, I was fine with it because I know it helped people. But this to me is almost just, it's another version of that, but more specific. You know, this is just a specific moment, but, you know, I want people to take whatever from it. You know, they don't have to relate to every word of it, but there's that just common emotion of missing somebody in the moments that, you know, you wish they could, you could see them, not just you wish they could see you, you know, they're looking down over you, but man, not getting to see their reaction. And so for me, this is up there with that. I think it's just kind of, it's the next chapter of my life and getting to get this far and get to this.
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1: Keith Urban headlining in Nashville tonight for CMA Fest. Last night was Bedlam at Nissan Stadium. The FOMO is real. And I'm not going to spoil it if you're one of those people that wants to wait until you see it for yourself. But let's just say it freaking happened. Anyway, Keith Urban going to be on with us all next week as we get ready for Flow State, which is out a week from today.

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Garth Brooks, two nights at Ball Arena, September 4th and 5th. 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Listen for keywords around 5 after each hour. 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

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I've got the Insta Countdown coming up in minutes, brought to you by T-Mobile. 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

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People are stealing used cooking oil from local restaurants in New York. The reason why actually makes a little bit of sense. We'll get into that coming up.

0: 98.5 KYGO, Denver's number one for new country. On the longest ride, you're number four. It's B-Dub. We are in Dickinson, North Dakota for the night, headed to Duluth, Minnesota tomorrow. This is interesting because I know gas prices are crazy right now, but have you ever refused to fry something at your home because it's such a hassle to properly dispose of used cooking oil? Good news. There are people who will take it off your hands. Thieves. New York State police are warning people about thieves who are attempting to steal used cooking oil from restaurants. They don't always need to break in. They just siphon it from storage tanks. Why? Apparently, it's valuable because it can be recycled into products like renewable fuels. That is. And when there's a market for anything, it's an attractive target for thieves. One case, a guy in a van was caught with a garden hose connected to the restaurant's used cooking containers, pumping oil into his van. I mean, look, when gas is $4.50 a gallon in some places, you gotta at least try, right?
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Got a new song from Chris Young that dropped a few weeks back, and I want to know how you're feeling after it's kind of simmered a little bit.

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1: 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We're in Dickinson, North Dakota for the night. 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
1: B-Dub, you know, they finally stopped making pennies because it costs more than a penny to make one, which honestly feels like something we should have figured out before my first piggy bank. Now Congress is trying to clean up the mess with something called the Common Sense Act. It would let businesses legally round cash purchases to the nearest nickel, just like Canada has done for years. Here's the part that made me laugh, though. It cost the government 14 cents to make a 5-cent nickel. It's like paying $20 for a $5 gift card. So now they're trying to figure out how to make cheaper nickels without breaking every vending machine in America, because apparently that's the economy now.
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We're on day two of the longest ride. 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Raising money for Fisher House Foundation and somewhere, I think Dickinson, North Dakota is where we stopped tonight. 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

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We'll talk about it next in the breakdown, brought to you by T-Mobile.

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1: Morgan Wallen isn't just filling stadiums, he's rewriting the record books. His Still the Problem tour is on pace to bring in more than $500 million from just 23 shows. If it gets there, it'll become the highest grossing country tour of all time. And the first country tour to ever top the $500 million mark. When you do the math, that's nearly $22 million a night. Meanwhile, I still feel like I won the lottery when I find a $20 bill in an old pair of jeans. Morgan wraps up the tour with just a handful of shows left, finishing in Philly this weekend. That's your breakdown.

shows everyone is talking about. Garth Brooks, two nights at Ball Arena, September 4th and 5th. 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
4: 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From Toy Story 5.

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27: Sitting here stuck in traffic.
28: All right, a very good Tuesday morning to you. A couple of slow spots out here early, including the Foothills Drive on I-70. A lot of work there, of course, at US 6 on I-70 westbound. So we are jamming pretty heavily coming down Floyd Hill. 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Gear up for Sturgis and paving operations still on C-470 in the area of Kipling. We're a little slow both directions down through that area. Watch for those lane restrictions. Engine troubles on the way to Sturgis. 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It feels good to ride with peace of mind. 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
2: 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So how is it affecting the industry on Music Row? Honestly, my favorite example involves Randy Travis. With the help of AI, not only did the country legend gain his voice back, it also enabled him to put out new music for the first time in 10 years. What's more, according to Nico Moon, songwriters have found a creative way to use AI.
3: I've been hearing that here in town with songs that are being pitched to artists. One of the guys in the room will sing the demo, and then they'll transfer it over into Jelly Roll or Morgan voice or something, so that when they hear that song pitched to them, they're actually hearing themselves
4: singing it.
2: Well, dadgum, that's a real creative and effective way to get your songs noticed. 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All that in mind, clearly country music has room for the practical application of AI. And that's okay, just so long as it never replaces the heart, soul, and passion of the musical arts, which is the human element. I'm Sheena, and that's your Music City Minute, powered by Ramos Law, the official injury law firm partner of Broncos Country.
5: Sitting here stuck in traffic.
6: As you embark on your early morning drive, we are seeing light traffic volume on those highways and city streets. I-70 is nice and easy through the metro area, and I-25 is clear between Castle Rock and North Glen. We do have road work blocking the left lane in both directions of C-470, just west of Kipling. Minor delays there. City streets are clear, though. 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That's traffic.
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0: As you embark on your early morning drive, one left lane is still blocked eastbound C470 west of Kipling due to overnight road work, but that is wrapping up this morning. I-70 nice and easy through the metro area. I-25 clear between Castle Rock and North Glen. 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

0: Tree, Lauren, Elena, Chase, Matthew, all my exes. Loving it. 98.5 KYGO. Good morning. It's Tracy and Fizz minus Tracy plus Big Mike.
1: How's it feel, Fizz?
0: What?
1: How's it feel, Fizz? I tend to be the one that makes the bad decisions and goes to a concert during a work night. You went to Red Rocks last night.
0: I did. It was my kid's first show at Red Rocks.
1: Your kid's first time ever at Red Rocks?
0: Yeah.
1: What do they think?
0: They're 15 and 13. They loved it. It was awesome.
1: Okay.
0: It was awesome.
1: Order of operations. Let's start first. What did they think of the walk up?
0: Awful.
1: Okay.
0: None of us had to stop.
1: Okay.
0: We were passing people that had to pause midway. You know, it happens.
1: Endurance game on point. Okay,
0: yeah,
1: kiddos.
0: But evidently yesterday afternoon, a storm rolled through, which pushed back all of their sound checks and everything. So doors were supposed to be at 6:30, weren't till 7.
1: Oh,
0: and
1: no.
0: Everything started to back up, right? So we finally get in, get our seats, get our lemonades, get our beers, all of the things, and the opener starts, and we're in the
1: merch. They didn't get beers, right?
0: We're in the merch line. No.
1: Okay.
0: No. So we're in the merch line while the opener's playing, and then we get to, his name is Somber. Kids really like Somber.
1: Okay.
0: And there's another storm that rolls through, so there's a shelter in place. Show is on hold, and you know me.
1: You were probably.
0: I wanted
1: raging.
0: To be in bed at that point.
1: You were like, this is the Lord's way of saying we should leave, guys.
0: He didn't go on until about 9:30.
1: Oh, gosh.
0: It was actually closer to 10. And so he had to cut his set short. He was done by 11, but it was great. The sky cleared up. It was a full moon over Red Rocks. It was a beautiful, beautiful night.
1: Okay.
0: And I packed ponchos, so we were fine.
1: You were prepared.
0: I was prepared.
1: Well, that sounds like an awesome first show for the kiddos, because they got to experience it all. You need to have your first shelter in place.
0: Oh, my God. They experienced all of the weather, all of the things, all of the dancing, all of the lights.
1: They're like, Daddy, where do we shelter at? In place.
0: He even climbed up on one of the rocks, and I was like, this is not safe, Somber. It's slippery. It just rained. Climbed up on one of them. It was fun. It was fun. It was a lot of fun. All right, we're also going to have fun today. We got your hook up to Zach Bryan.

0: That is new Vincent Mason. It's called Damned If I Do. 98.5 KYGO, Tracy and Fizz. Big Mike, did you see Joker? Never been happier again.
1: That makes me nervous.
0: 2 years in a row.
1: I don't want to see joy of him doing anything else other than win Nuggets championships.
0: So I know, right?
1: I'm a little nervous because he might just get addicted to it.
0: There's no reason to come back, Joker. It's trending this morning. We'll get into about 10 minutes. KYGO.
2: Sitting here stuck in traffic.
3: Making your way around town, I-25 is moving freely between Castle Rock and North Glen with no delays on I-70 through the city, Pena clear out towards the airport. Stall and accident free on C-470 and road work also completed on C-470 west of Kipling. We do have one minor crash at Tower Road and Yampa. 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That's traffic. Lane 5, KYG.
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2: Well, we know what his first love is, and it's not basketball. I'll get into that in about 30 seconds.
3: Okay, today only, Taco Bell, you can get yourself a $1 Mexican pizza. Oh, and a drink right there from that. They did this last week with the Enchirito. I didn't find out about it till about like 9 p.m. I went and got 4 Enchiritos.
2: You can get it. You can stack them, can't you?
3: I had breakfast Enchiritos with you in here. You've
2: right,
3: got to see
2: right.
3: Them.
2: None of these, it doesn't have lettuce, which is why they're doing it.
3: Yeah, they're saying thank you for hanging out with us during the lettuce wars.
2: We're going to get through this together, y'all.
3: Denver Broncos fans, you better be ready. We're just about 3.5 hours away. 10 a.m., half price tickets starting at just $23. Limited amount going to be there. They have sold out every home game since 1970, and you can get yourself some cheap tickets
2: right
3: now.
2: Are you going to try?
3: I'm going to try, yeah. Like, that's a great deal if you can get in. It's really hard, but if you get in, it's a great little deal.
2: Awesome, awesome. All right, so we all know Joker loves basketball. He loves Nuggets. What he loves more is horse racing. Last year, his horse won the biggest race in Serbia.
3: He likes basketball. He likes the Nuggets. He loves horses.
2: All right, yesterday, his horse, Demon Del Est, pulled off the victory. Apologies if there's any Serbian curse words in there.
3: You have to run this by your executive producer before you just start throwing foreign language.
2: That was the call. Joker's horse wins the top Serbian race. He's so happy. He was so happy. He was jumping around, hugs for days.
3: When he won the NBA championship with the Nuggets and they mentioned a parade, I just want to go home. A parade. When is the parade? He is jumping up and down. He's popping bottles, giving the horse a hug. Like
2: passionate. He's emotional.
3: Man.
2: He's never felt more alive than watching his horse win a race.
3: I think if the Nuggets want to win another championship, I think as a token of our appreciation, we should change our name to like the Denver. What kind of that? Was that a Mustang? What kind of horses he got?
2: Oh, I don't know.
3: A Clydesdale?
2: No, I don't think they're fast. It's a racing horse.
3: Well, I don't know. the Denver racing horses.
2: The Serbian racing horse. And it's the best one. Demon Del Est. Let's Google and see what that means.
3: Okay, cool.
2: I love that. I love that. Congratulations. Joker, we'll see you in a couple months back in Denver. All happy and stuff. Garth Brooks, be listening at 7. We got your chance.

0: New country from George Burge. It's Mind on You, 98.5 KYGO. Not the headline we wanted to be reading this morning, Big Mike. It's Tracy and Fizz. Denver's only 70mm IMAX projector breaks down again, stranding Odyssey viewers. Get it together! What is the problem? And the one in the Springs broke down. So now we can't even see it.
1: Well, that was like what we go. Don't go speaking ill of the Springs. I think, you know, they got their thing together. We need to keep our focus on the Colorado Center. Denver, you know, because here's the thing, you know, they got it fixed. And like, I understand it is a unique projector and sometimes they got to find parts. But that theater's been a mess for a while. That theater has some work to do. And this needs to be, I think, a wake up call for the Colorado. A fountain machine exploded on me, Fizz. I was sprayed on.
0: You took that a lot more personally than Odyssey.
1: If that would have happened and the Odyssey would have broke, I would have raged.
0: You would have never recovered.
1: So some people, after that order, that first breakdown, they finally got their tickets again, because this is sold out, you know,
0: for months. Yeah.
1: Yeah, some people like came in from out of town, like from down out east or west or whatever.
0: One of 25 in the country.
1: And just boom, like 30, it took 30 minutes for them to tell them. And at least at the last one, they were offered like a standard digital. I don't know what happened to this one, but.
0: Oh, man.
1: Together, guys. Go watch it in 40X at the Denver Pavilion.
0: Thoughts and prayers for this projector. It has been working hard and it's done. It doesn't want to do it anymore.
1: I think Christopher Nolan needs to like take all this money that he had for making this movie and give theaters the projector.
0: It's nuts. It's nuts. All right. We got to take us to Zach Bryan. He's playing in Power Field. Thursday, August 13th. We'll hook you up 8:30, KYGO. Sitting here stuck in
2: traffic. We are starting to see that typical morning slowing southbound I-25 between 104th and 84th and slow southbound between I-76 and 6th Ave. We do have an accident in the right lane, northbound I-25 before Plum Creek. Some slow speeds in the area. I-70 nice and easy through the metro area. I-270 slow through Commerce City. And a crash continues on Tower Road north of Hampton. 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That's traffic on I-5 KY.
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0: 98.5 KYGO. Good morning. It's Tracy and Fizz and Big Mike. I'm looking at the calendar, July 28th. Yep, time to go up to the high country and check out the leaves changing. It's happening. Did you see this?
1: It's been a
0: of the
1: stressful,
0: drought.
1: Stressful summer, Fizz.
0: And the heat and the trees, and they don't like it either.
1: Not only are we
0: they're
1: stressed.
0: They're over it, too.
1: They're stressed.
0: So stressed.
1: The trees are stressed. Yeah, because of the lack of moisture, the trees are like holding back and holding on. That can cause them to change early, but also might mean that, you know, when fall season is here, it won't be the bright, vibrant oranges that we love. It might be not, you know, not vivid.
0: They're they're suffering from premature leaf transformation. We've all been there.
1: Yeah. Same, bro. Same.
0: So, I think that just means, you know, maybe late August, September might be some good colors. I remember in my day, we used to go up in October to see the leaves changing.
1: Well, see, this happened last year because I always like to go up, sometimes Georgetown and all that. And I had to go like several weeks early because they're like, typically you wait till the end of that month to get that peak. No, it came early. So, but even then it wasn't as like bright
0: vibrant.
1: As I was used to.
0: It was
1: dull. Vibrant.
0: Dull.
1: Yeah, it was like, it was very, you know, I'm used to, like you said, around Halloween, like those vibes get a little closer to there.
0: Yeah, the trees are just mirroring what we're feeling. We're over the heat. The other night, 145-year record was broken, 77 degrees, the highest overnight low in Denver.
1: Warmest night.
0: Crazy, right?
1: Much ever.
0: We're done.
1: Would you say that we need the moisture?
0: Yeah, we do. Garth Brooks, Chance of Tickets, about 10.

0: 98.5 KYGO. Good morning. It's Tracy and Fizz and Big Mike. So excited to see Garth Brooks September 4th, September 5th. Blame It All on My Roots Arena Tour. Here is your keyword. We do this every hour. And the more that you text in, the more chances you have to win. All right. Roots. I'm sorry. River. River. River is the keyword. It's river. R-I-V-E-R. Text that to 303-713-0985. Chance to see Garth Brooks.
1: Yeah, man. Finally a degree, Fizz, that I think you might want to get. a degree
0: no.
1: That's right up your alley.
0: No.
1: You can get it at an esteemed university. We're going to talk about it in trending right after Stella Lefty.

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2: A new ridiculous degree that you can get at one of America's top party schools. Yeah, this tracks. Getting to that in about 30 seconds.
3: The Un-Carrier, America's best mobile network, the largest and fastest 5G network, all things that didn't help T-Mobile yesterday. 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
2: I'm not with T-Mobile, so it didn't affect
3: me. We made the switch. We made the switch to Verizon. We were good. Yesterday, we talked about 21 tons of potatoes were up for grabs. Potato-palooza.
2: Yes. Awesome.
3: So that they would not go to a landfill, and Colorado showed up. Just 90 minutes, every last tater was claimed.
2: Really? 90
3: All of
2: minutes.
3: Them.
2: That's awesome.
3: People walked away with pallets. People walked away, filled up their truck. Man, they got these potatoes.
2: All the things they made last night with those potatoes, I can only dream.
3: Oh, spuds for days.
2: All right. ASU, Arizona State University, is launching a bachelor's degree focused on content creation. That's right. If you want to be a YouTuber, you go to ASU. They're going to teach you how to do your TikTok dancing.
3: Now, they're not going to teach you how to do that. They're going to teach you how
2: this is ridiculous.
3: Do it properly. You know what? The title is so misleading. What they're doing is they're teaching people that want to learn about how to market their videos, how the best ways to do. They're not teaching TikTok dance. It's content creation.
2: This is an accredited university.
3: Yes.
2: Teaching kids how to be better on social media.
3: Yep.
2: Yeah.
3: Yes, and more people are not attending college because they're finding it's not resulting in like a career that matters, or a lot of these jobs having a bachelor's doesn't matter. In this case, that creator community, it's 171% economic growth year after year. I think it's like $4 billion industry. They might be onto something
2: here.
3: You
2: threw numbers at me, and I don't even know what you're saying. I just know that my kids, if they were like, hey, Dad, we want to go to ASU to be a content creator. Yeah, no, we're not doing that. Probably that's a pass.
3: And they'll go behind your back and do it anyway.
2: And if they can do that, then fine. Then, well, yes, there is a small handful of content creators that have a great career.
3: I posted about I did a post the other day. I made $400, Fizz. $400.
2: Which post?
3: I'd some Broncos thing. But anyway.
2: Right. Still, yeah.
3: But
2: oh,
3: I created
2: proud of that one.
3: I created content.
2: No, you didn't. AI created it.
3: But I posted it. I thought of it.
2: Here's your bachelor's degree. Congratulations,
3: well,
2: you graduated.
3: I didn't have the bachelor's degree, so I had to cheat the system.
2: All right, Zach Bryan is playing in Power Field. That's happening August 13th. Cannot wait for that show. We've got your tickets happening 8:30. KYGO.
4: Sitting here stuck in traffic.
5: An accident up north, southbound I-25 near Meade is blocking that right lane, causing delays solid back to Johnstown, adding 40 minutes to your drive. So if you're making your way in towards the metro area, plan ahead and avoid that if you can. I-25 moving fairly nicely through the city. Accident in the right lane, though, northbound just before Plum Creek, slowing in the area there. I-70 is smooth through the city. 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That's traffic on 95 KY.
0: Get ready, Colorado. The Adams County Fair is back July 29th through August 2nd, and the United Power Grandstands are where the action hits hard. All week long, catch a youth rodeo, two demolition derbies, and a big Saturday night concert with Cooper Allen.
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1: 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Big Mike's in the studio. And teachers, as you are driving to your schools, getting your classrooms ready, what do you need? 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
2: Yeah, and every time we go through these lists, we always see things that we're like, oh, wow. Because, you know, things were different. Like when I was in a classroom, they have a lot of new things that teachers are doing where it's like, wow, this is really good. To go a long way to help their students.
1: There's no chalk on these lists.
2: No like chalk
1: back in the day for you.
2: Thank goodness. Oh, God. Hey, I didn't ever have to write anything. No, but like, yeah, and that's the thing is we're not. It's not just like pens and notepads and all that. There's things in here that teachers really need.
1: Yeah,
2: and a lot of these are first time teachers setting up their first classroom. Some of these are special needs classrooms. So I encourage you to just go look at the list because it might open your eyes. Like, wow, the things these teachers are trying to do for their kids. If you can part $20 that you would have spent on Amazon anyway, and what happens is they put their address there so it will go directly to them. You don't have to do anything with this. Like, we'll make sure that they get it.
1: Love it. All right. So teachers, this is the week to give us your list. Go to KYGO.com. It's right there on the homepage. Tracy and Fizz's fourth annual Clear the List with KYGO.

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0: Tuesday morning, Big Mike, we got a big show coming to the Grizzly Rose on Friday night.
1: Very last day of July. 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

0: Bailey.
1: Zimmerman 98.5 KYGO, Tracy and Fizz, Big Mike. I believe it was last week on this very program that I let you take over one part of the show so you could tell us all about a train that was coming to town. It was a big train. Oh, the biggest. It was the biggest.
2: Not just a train.
1: The biggest train.
2: The biggest locomotive in the country celebrating 250 years of America.
1: You follow this thing around the whole country every year and you want to talk about it. We did it last week. Did you see the train? It was yesterday.
2: The big boy train
1: big
2: made
1: boy.
2: Its way to Strasbourg yesterday at 4:45 p.m.
1: I can't wait to hear all about it.
2: It was hot, so I stayed home. I literally was Google mapping.
1: Dude.
2: I was like, okay, 3 o'clock. It'll take me 40 minutes to get there. I've never been that far east on I-70. I was like, no, it's hot. And then I was like looking at the food situation around. It's like 6 blocks long in Strasbourg.
1: Well, and don't they still have the road like buckled from the heat?
2: Oh, I don't know.
1: That part of I-70?
2: It showed green lines. It would have been a clear shot
1: really?
2: To Strasbourg. But there's only like, there's like 3 Mexican restaurants, a Subway, and a sports bar. And so, yeah, I was like, you know what? I'll have, like, I know it's going to be, I think, in Greeley or something, like, maybe today. I don't know.
1: No worries, because, boy, this is breaking this morning.
2: Ooh.
1: Thomas the Tank Engine is coming up to Golden in September. You want to go, buddy? Thomas the Tank Train will be in Golden at the museum up there. You want to go?
2: Thomas the Tank.
1: Thomas the Tank.
2: I don't have a train thing, Fizz.
1: You have a train thing.
2: This was the biggest locomotive. It's just a cool story that I sent.
1: And is it the biggest?
2: All of a sudden, I'm the train guy.
1: Now you're the train guy. I'm going to send you every news about a train. Even I don't care where it is.
2: But
1: do
2: you want to go see Thomas the
1: no,
2: Tank?
1: No, I don't.
2: Oh.
1: No, I don't, because it's a train.
2: Well, if anybody got pictures of the big boy train, could you DM me at Big Mike Radio, please? Okay.
1: Zach Bryan tickets. We got him 830 KYGO.

0: On a piña colada, Low Cash and Parmalee hooking it up for that new song, Let the Country Music Play. Takes me back to the 90s.
1: We should be under a palm tree right now.
0: Yes! And that is a cover of, you know, two piña coladas, some yacht rock music.
1: I love it.
0: Keith Urban would love it.
1: Fizz, you know, you are one of the four people on this planet who have not watched the new Michael Jackson movie. It's called Michael. It's the first biopic to make $1 billion. It's it passed Oppenheimer and all that, and it is finally coming to streaming.
0: Oh, it is? Okay, yes. I told you I'll watch it when it comes to streaming.
1: All right, you got Peacock?
0: I got Peacock.
1: It's not on there. Do you got Amazon Prime?
0: Yes.
1: It's not on there. Do you got Netflix?
0: Yeah. No, actually, I paused my Netflix.
1: Oh, that's fine. It's not on there.
0: Oh! Okay.
1: It's going to be on Stars.
0: I don't have Stars. Who has Stars?
1: I actually have Stars.
0: You do?
1: There was like some deal, get it for a year for $3. I was like, I'm in.
0: I've never met anybody that had Stars.
1: And I think the John Wick movies were on there. I haven't watched it since.
0: All right, when does it hit Stars? When should I get a 7-day free subscription?
1: I think it's coming like in a couple weeks here. Like
0: August 10th or something?
1: Yeah.
0: Okay.
1: I was thinking about renting it last night. Now I know I can wait because I've got Stars. You want to come over?
0: Yeah. No, just give me your password.
1: Oh, no. Okay. No. They're so strict with that. They might not let me log back in.
0: I don't want to come over and watch Michael. That will be weird.
1: To watch it with Michael? Big Mike? Come on. It'll be a fun time.
0: You and I in your apartment watching Michael?
1: Pound some popcorn? Come on.
0: It's good news, though. August 10th, coming to Stars, Michael, the biggest biopic of all time. Got your chance to see Garth Brooks. It's going to happen in about 10 minutes.

0: 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It's Tracy and Fizz and Big Mike, and Garth Brooks is coming to town. If been under a rock, he's playing two shows in September, Blaming All on My Roots arena tour. Every hour today, we're giving you a keyword. 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
1: You know, all I want, Fizz, is a happy joker, but not a too happy joker, because if he gets too happy doing this thing that he loves, I don't know if we'll get him back.
0: Never see him again.
1: I don't know if he'll come back. We're going to talk about it in trending right after Ella Langley.

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2: Jokic wins another championship. Sobs, tears of joy, but it's not with the Nuggets. Get to that in about 30 seconds.
3: Last week, Taco Bell surprised fans with Dollar Enchiladas. 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
3: 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I want like four.
2: Last week, you got like, yeah.
3: 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I'd be very upset if I don't get four Mexican
2: pizzas. Cheap on us, Taco Bell.
3: We are less than 2 hours away from half-price Denver Broncos tickets. $23 lows those. A limit of four per household. They do this every year. They go fast, so 10 o'clock, stop working.
2: Have you tried?
3: I've tried in the past, yeah.
2: And did you get any?
3: I didn't get any that time. No.
2: Today's your day.
3: I've had some friends get it, though, so it's doable.
2: Today is your day, Big Mike. Joker's horse wins the top Serbian race again, 2 years in a row.
4: Oscar! Ivano Primica, drugo mesto, suorle pan puerperi, adam snesha.
3: Check the words on that.
2: Apologies
3: to make sure.
2: If there were curse words in there. It's Serbian. I don't know. But that was the call as Joker's horse crossed the finish line first. 2 years in a row, he's got the number one horse, Demon del Est.
3: All they do in Serbia during horse races is cuss, Fizz.
2: Which is like Demon of the East. I looked it up. Joker named his horse Demon of the East.
3: Dude, I don't get it, man. When he gets these wins, he is jumping up and down. He's popping champagne. Like, he won the NBA championship, and they're asking him about the parade, and he's like, oh, when is that parade? No, I want to go home.
2: You watch the video of him, his horse is winning, and the passion, and he's so emotional in hugs and champagne.
3: Why can't he be like this? The only time I've seen him, and I'll be happy this, was actually at the parade. When he finally got to the parade, he had his glasses on. He's going
2: like his horse just won a race.
3: And like his, like, I was like, okay, finally. There's Joker excited to win with the Nuggets. Hopefully we can make it happen again.
2: He'll come back. He's going to ride this high for a month or two and then come back to Denver.
3: You see his face?
2: I know.
3: I don't think he's ever leaving Serbia.
2: His first love is horses.
3: Joker's never coming back.
2: All right, we got your tickets to Zach Bryan. He's playing Mile High in a couple weeks. Hook you up at 8:30 KYGO.
5: Sitting here stuck in traffic.
6: An accident westbound US 36 near Sheridan is blocking three right lanes, causing delays heavy back approaching I-25. I-270 still slow through Commerce City. I-70 seeing that typical morning slowing between Federal and Tower Road. I-25 remains heavy through the city. 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

0: It's Tracy and Fish. She is out today. Tracy will be back soon. And Big Mike's in the studio.
1: You got to feel something that I feel sometimes you don't often get to feel. The feeling of going to a concert the night before work.
0: Yeah, I'm tired. I'm tired today. I'm tired. Went to a show at Red Rocks last night, and it was a special show in that it was my kid's first Red Rock show, and I got to witness it.
1: First ever.

0: concert the night before work.
1: Yeah, I'm tired. I'm tired today. I'm tired. Went to a show at Red Rocks last night, and it was a special show in that it was my kid's first Red Rock show, and I got to witness it.
0: First ever.
1: 15 and 13. A guy named Somber. They really liked this guy named Somber, so I took him. Mm-hmm. Oh, yeah. It was a lot of fun. And their first experience at Red Rocks couldn't have gone, like, better. Because we experienced all of the things.
0: Well, let's do the order of operations first. Okay. Let's start with the walk-in.
1: The walk-in.
0: How did the walk up the stairs or ramp go?
1: We all survived it. None of us had to take a break.
0: Okay.
1: But, I mean, once we got up there, the kids were like, oh, God, Dad. I was like, yeah, you earn your shows at Red Rocks, don't you? You earn them.
0: Did you see their face like when they walked in and just saw the rocks? Yeah, did you get like experience that?
1: It was pretty cool to walk in and, you know, just see all the people running to their seats. And, you know, because we were in GA too, so we had to get up to GA, and then we had to get lemonades. Then we had to stand in line for merch while the opener played, because we didn't really care about the opener, but that's what you do.
0: Oh, so they got to experience merch at a show,
1: did.
0: Huh?
1: It's been a while since I've purchased merch.
0: Oh, you bought some things?
1: $97 for two shirts.
0: Oh, gosh.
1: Dude, I audibly gasped, and the lady that took my card, she was like, it's okay. I'm like, no, it's not.
0: That's a car payment.
1: That is not okay. So then we get to our seats, and wouldn't you know it, they halt the show. The show is on hold. We are in shelter in place because a storm is rolling through.
0: Delay.
1: Lightning. It started pouring. Lightning. Luckily, Dad Hack brought my own poncho.
0: As you're supposed to do.
1: Brought all of us a poncho. We waited and waited and waited, and they pull out the all clear, and Somber comes out, and it was awesome.
0: They got they got their first shelter in place.
1: They experienced Red Rocks.
0: They're
1: as
0: like,
1: you should.
0: Look, where do we shelter at? In place.
1: There was only one. People were, every time lightning would hit, instead of sheltering in place, we stayed exactly where we were and watched the lightning show.
0: But it said in place. Stay in place. Where are you supposed to go?
1: I know. Like, go to your car. We'll text you to come back. But it was awesome. The clouds cleared. It was a full moon over Red Rocks, seeing my kids light up at their first Red Rocks show. It was awesome. Because I
0: cannot remember my first Red Rocks show.
1: Don't?
0: I don't know what it was. Like, I hope that this moment sticks with them. Like, they remember this was the first one.
1: Yeah. I was walking out and I'm like, how was it? They're like, that was amazing. That's awesome. I'm like, yes, welcome to Red Rocks.
0: Final question. Did you guys get a Chick-fil-A sandwich?
1: Yes.
0: Oh, you did?
1: Yeah. And they ate it and they were asleep by the time we got home.
0: You got to get the Chick-fil-A sandwich on the way out.
1: It was awesome. We've got your Zach Bryan tickets. Give us two songs. We'll hook you up. KYGO. Here's Casey Musgraves.

0: Geo, Tracy and Fizz, Big Mike, Zach Bryan, in a couple weeks will be taking over Mile High. It's going to be an awesome show. If you've never seen Zach Bryan, this is your opportunity to win some tickets. You should try to win some tickets.
1: Zach Bryan, I was my friend lives in San Antonio, so I went last year, a couple months ago, to the Alamo Dome.
0: Oh, yeah, you flew out to see him.
1: Oh, man, like the best encore. I hate encores. I think encores are I hate pre-planned encores.
0: Sure.
1: Encores should be earned.
0: Yep, yep,
1: they shouldn't be on the set list. You shouldn't hold your best song for that.
0: Correct.
1: But his encore is the best encore ever. It's like a 15-20 minute party, and it's so good. So I'm hoping that's gonna happen at this show too.
0: Awesome. I love it.
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0: There's Lauren, Elena, Chase, Matthew. It's New Country. All

0: Austin, and Parker, you're going to see Zach Bryan.
1: Yeah. No way. That is so cool.
0: Are you a big fan?
1: Oh, yeah. I've never seen him live, so I'm excited.
0: He's got a song named Austin. Austin, just so you know.
2: you're in for a special treat. Yellowstone's Ryan Bingham's going to be there, too. It's going to be a party. All you have to do is tell the Maya City how you wake the fun up.
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3: Sitting here stuck in traffic.
4: We continue to see some morning activity across the metro area as I-25 is still seeing some slower speeds through the city. A two-vehicle accident northbound I-25 at Happy Canyon is blocking those two left lanes, causing delays back to Castle Rock Parkway. I-70 still congested between Federal and Peña, with an accident blocking two right lanes westbound US 36 near Sheridan. Delays now back to Pecos. 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I'm Jen So, that's traffic.
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0: is Big Mike 2. All right. I'm not sure if downtown Denver is ready for tonight. Megan Maroney and AC/DC.
1: Two very different groups.
0: Very different. AC/DC's playing Mile High tonight. Megan Maroney at Ball. Oh, it's going to be busy.
1: It's going to be a battle of pink and what is it? Leather?
0: Yeah. Leathery. They're definitely leathery.
1: So look, downtown is going to be crazy later. Because of that, RTD's preparing. They're going to be adding more rail cars to the C, E, W, and N lines.
0: Oh, those are my favorite. Yeah.
1: They'll be running late. The A line will be going through 12:30 a.m. The C line, 11:48. So yeah, make sure you check like the RTD app or all that. You can check the line. So they will be running late tonight. Keep that in mind. But also keep in mind, you're going to have people leaving Empower Field and Ball Arena probably about the same time.
0: And they're very close to each other.
1: Yeah.
0: With those lines.
1: Lyfts and Ubers. Oh gosh, man. When I left Morgan Wallen last time, I remember I got a car and I was like, oh, I got it canceled like two times.
0: Oh God.
1: And I'm like, that. I don't trust those apps.
0: I hate that. It's going to be awesome though. If you are headed down for Megan Maroney, it's going to be such a fun show.
1: If you are heading down, can I come with you?
0: Yeah. pick Big Mike up on the way.
1: I got $10 on gas.
0: Here's Dylan Scott, KYG.
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1: Just moved back to Colorado. 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
0: That's awesome.
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1: Well, I appreciate it. Thank you, Mike. You guys have a great day.
0: Thanks, Brian. Thank you so much for listening. Have a beautiful day.
1: Yeah, you too, man.

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0: 98.5 KYGO, Tracy and Fizz, Big Mike. We want to get you to Garth Brooks. He's got two shows coming to Denver, Ball Arena, his big arena tour, and we got a keyword for you.
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2: 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So how is it affecting the industry on Music Row? Honestly, my favorite example involves Randy Travis. With the help of AI, not only did the country legend gain his voice back, it also enabled him to put out new music for the first time in 10 years. What's more, according to Nico Moon, songwriters have found a creative way to use AI.
3: I've been hearing that here in town with songs that are being pitched to artists. One of the guys in the room will sing the demo, and then they'll transfer it over into Jelly Roll or Morgan voice or something, so that when they hear that song pitched to them, they're actually hearing themselves
4: singing it.
2: Well, dadgum, that's a real creative and effective way to get your songs noticed. Heck, it's downright innovative. All that in mind, clearly country music has room for the practical application of AI, and that's okay, just so long as it never replaces the heart, soul, and passion of the musical arts, which is the human element. I'm Sheena, and that's your Music City Minute, powered by Ramos Law, the official.
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0: 98.5 KYGO, Tracy and Fizz, Big Mike, looking forward to the weekend. Yeah, there's a couple shows in town tonight, but Sunday is going to be a little more chill, a little more my vibe.
1: Yeah, down here, down Fiddler's Green, there's not as much traffic, not as much.
0: Yeah, right.
1: There's a light rail station right there.
0: Yeah, there is.
1: Yeah, so if you want to check out the Black Crows and Whiskey Myers, what we want is caller 20 right now. 303-713-0985. We'll get you in for Sunday.

0: Hey, Kathy, hanging out in Sedalia today. You're going to be hanging out at Fiddler's Green on Sunday.
1: Let's go.
2: No kidding. Yay. Yeah.
0: It's Whiskey Myers. It's the Black Crows. You're going to have the best time.
2: Oh, fantastic. Thank you so much. I've been trying.
1: It's going to be the perfect way to kick off August. All you have to do is tell everybody how you wake the fun up.
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0: 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That's less than 10 minutes. If you're headed to Megan Maroney tonight, have so much fun. It's going
1: to
0: be a blast.
1: If you're heading to AC/DC, have an okay time, but we're going to have a better time at Megan.
0: And as you all, you know, get together after the concerts and you're trying to get on light rail, have a good time there too.
1: Yeah, that's good. So there are going to be some changes tonight. We're actually going to talk about that here in the Big Dumb Post Show. So if you're thinking of taking light rail, if you're thinking about doing busing or whatever, we'll let you know how you're going to get home, okay? Yep.

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0: Zach Bryan Week on 98.5 KYTM. 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

Denver's number one for new country, 98.5 KYGO. It's Sheena. You know, Rocco Stadium has become more and more popular with massive concerts. 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

98.5 KYGO. Congratulations to Bruce and Parker, who picked up the Zach Bryan tickets. He also just told me that he's getting married this weekend, so it's going to be like a perfect after-wedding gift to share. KYGO.

0: 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Garth Brooks, two nights at Ball Arena, September 4th and 5th. 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

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One of the most notorious stories in country music is how Rascal Flatts had invited Eric Church to join them on the road, and then they ended up firing him because, as you know, Eric Church usually hits the stage a little late, and it was cutting into their show.

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Garth Brooks, two nights at Ball Arena, September 4th and 5th. 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

985-KYGO. 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You know, I've been fishing for a really long time, since I was like knee-high to a grasshopper. And honestly, I really don't know anybody who hasn't been fishing and hasn't been hooked themselves, accidentally or by somebody else. Tyler Hubbard had that happen recently. His wife had to take it out of his head.

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1: 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It's about that time to share the next keyword for the Garth Brooks Text to Win Week. Are you ready? This hour's keyword is rodeo. 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

busy near Broncos Stadium and at the Ball Arena tonight because there's two concerts going on, AC/DC and Megan Maroney. Holy cow, parking is going to be insane. And I'm kind of kicking myself that I didn't buy a parking pass for Broncos Stadium because I was like, oh, we'll just take, you know, public transport, right? Well, thankfully, that's still a go because RTD is adding more cars to certain rail lines for the night to be able to carry the load of all of those music fans in Denver.

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0: Ryan Week on 98.5 KYTM. That means a ton of chances to win tickets to one of his shows at Mile High, August 13th and 14th. 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

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It's Miss Stella Lefty. On a train.

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We'll see the Black Crowes live on Saturday. 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

Did you get your hands on any of those half-price Broncos tickets went on sale earlier today? I tried for about an hour before I finally gave up. I guess I am out of luck. I'll be watching all the games on my couch today. If you also got skunked, come on over. It's cheaper that way anyways. Kane Brown, KYGO. New truck, big lady.

This just proves I still have a 12-year-old boy's sense of humor because I laughed really hard when I read this headline. It says, Oscar Mayer has introduced the Wiener Birthday Cake. It's inspired by the viral hot dog lover movement, features an outrageous two-tier cake, and a collaboration with Milk Bar. You can only get a piece of the Wiener Cake in New York, Chicago, and Los Angeles. Dang it. It's Morgan Wallen, 98.5 KYGO.

When VO became the rentable scooter company in Denver, they said they were also going to introduce rentable trikes. That hadn't happened until now, but now there's rentable trikes. You can only get them in the Union Station area downtown. I kind of want to just go take one for a spin. I don't have anywhere that I have to actually ride it to. Just want to ride one. They look fun. More on that. 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
2: Now that AI has become more streamlined and widely available, many industries have embraced it for its quick results and cost-saving features. So how is it affecting the industry on Music Row? Honestly, my favorite example involves Randy Travis. With the help of AI, not only did the country legend gain his voice back, it also enabled him to put out new music for the first time in 10 years. What's more, according to Nico Moon, songwriters have found a creative way to use AI.
3: I've been hearing that here in town with songs that are being pitched to artists. One of the guys in the room will sing the demo, and then they'll transfer it over into Jelly Roll or Morgan voice or something, so that when they hear that song pitched to them, they're actually hearing themselves
4: singing it.
2: Well, dang-gum, that's a real creative and effective way to get your songs noticed. Heck, it's downright innovative. All that in mind, clearly country music has room for the practical application of AI, and that's okay, just so long as it never replaces the heart, soul, and passion of the musical arts, which is the human element. I'm Sheena, and that's your Music City Minute, powered by Ramos Law, the official.
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I've got tickets to go check out Zach Bryan, one of his two shows in August at Empower Field at Mile High. Caller number 20 will get those tickets for free right now. 303-713-0985 is my phone number. 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Good luck.

0: 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Here's my new song. Damn if I
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1: I absolutely do.
0: You came to the right place at the right time. You're caller 20. You got some, man. Congrats.
1: No kidding. Thank you.
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0: I'll have another chance to win Zach Bryan tickets sometime between 4 and 5 this afternoon. But how about some Garth tickets? Anybody need those? We'll give you a chance to win Garth Brooks tickets with another keyword coming up just after 3:05 on KYGO. 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

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Your keyword this hour, prayers, P-R-A-Y-E-R-S, prayers. 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That's 303-713-0985. 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

0: friends.
1: It is the Sean Patrick Show, 98.5 KYGO. Have you ever gone to the dentist and got like a professional teeth whitening done? I had not done that until today, but I did it. And they did warn me. They said, hey, you're going to have some sensitivity in your teeth. What I didn't know is that that sensitivity would come in the form of like every 5 minutes, I just get this random shock in one of my teeth. Like I've got a piece of dry ice on it. So if you hear me like wince in pain, it's because I had my teeth whitened earlier today. They're going to look nice though. It's worth the pain, right? Beauty is pain. It's Cody Johnson, KYGO.

0: couple new dining options at DIA open this week. First, you've got the Mile High Deli, and then you got E Haiole Tacos. And I'm sure that E Haiole Tacos, if I'm even saying that correctly because I don't speak Spanish, is really, really good. I am just very careful about eating Mexican food before I go on an airplane. Just saying. Shaboozy Jelly Roll. KYGO.
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2: Sitting here stuck in traffic.
3: Got a crash here on I-25 southbound between 6th and Alameda. It's causing backups basically all the way to I-70 with about a 20-minute delay through there. A couple of minor issues. Got a crash here off on the right shoulder, E-470 northbound after Parker. And then on 104th eastbound at Sheridan, there's a wreck that's slowing things down a little bit as well. I-25 seeing the normal slowing like northbound between Santa Fe and Spear, and I-270 clogged westbound between Quebec and Vasquez. 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I'm Mike Spataro with traffic on 98.5 KYGO.
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How much did it cost you the last time you had to go get your registration for your vehicle? Maybe you don't have to anymore. Denver wants to make it a permanent thing where they won't pull you over for minor violations like cracked taillights and expired registration. Not saying that you should do it, but if they're not going to pull you over for it, there's more on this law that they want to make permanent online. KYGO.com.

Remember when crumble cookies first started and you could get a chocolate chip cookie, you could get the sugar cookie with pink frosting, and there might have been like one or two other flavors, and they were normal flavors too. Now they're going like insane. This week, they have a Flamin' Lime Crunch cookie. It's a lime sugar cookie rolled in spicy Cheeto dust, essentially. I'm going to go ahead and pass on that one. It's Corey Kent, KYGO.

got tickets to go see a legend in concert this weekend at Red Rocks, Wynonna Judd, along with Melissa Etheridge. Would you like to go to that show? If so, be caller 20 right now. I'll hook you up with tickets. 303-713-0985 is my phone number. Good luck from KYGO.

0: Richard and Brian, what's going on today, man?
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0: Trying to get lucky. Well, I can get you lucky in certain ways. Not all the ways, but I got Winona tickets.
1: Oh, yeah, man. I love her.
0: Awesome, man. Well, you're going to go see her at Red Rocks this weekend. Congrats.
1: Thank you so much.
0: You're welcome, man. What station's hooking you up?
1: KYGO.
0: Now I got Garth tickets. 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

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We want you to be one of these people that wins Garth Brooks tickets before you can buy them. 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Yeah,

The Broncos start training camp this week, and if I was a player on that team, I would never want to leave the locker room to go out on the field where it's like 100 degrees outside. They unveiled the interior of the $175 million facility they just built today on social media. It's nice. You can see it online. KYGO.com. Cole Swindell singing about the Broncos. Here's How She, KYGO. I

Zach Bryan is back at Empower Field at Mile High this summer. A couple of shows in August. I've got tickets into one of them for free right now if you're caller number 20. 303-713-0985 is the phone number. Good luck from KYGO. Yeah.

Not everybody has a million Zach Bryan tickets to give away like we do here at KYGOB. Congratulations to Sam up in Evergreen. Won those tickets. Caller number 20. We'll have a bunch more tomorrow. Tracy and Fizz have your first chance tomorrow morning a little after 8 o'clock. If you can't listen in the morning, make sure you tell Alexa to play 98.5 KYGO so you don't miss out on your chance at those Zach Bryan tickets from KYGO.

I always try to be careful when I talk about shows that are happening that are sold out. Like tonight, Megan Maroney at Ball Arena, completely sold out. So if you don't have tickets, I don't want to rub salt in the wound. I will tell you this. You can still get tickets to go across the street. AC/DC playing all those legendary rock hits at Empower Field at Mile High. There are still some tickets into that show. Here is Megan. I don't play AC/DC on the country station. Sorry. It's Medicine. KYGO. I ain't heard.

shows everyone is talking about. Garth Brooks, two nights at Ball Arena, September 4th and 5th. 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
2: Sitting here stuck in traffic.
3: There's an abandoned vehicle here on I-25 southbound after 104th that's blocking the right lane. A couple of safety patrols are there. And then on I-70, a few shoulder issues. One eastbound at Steele blocking the left shoulder. And another crasher, I-70 westbound at Pecos, that's blocking the right shoulder right at the end of the on-ramp from Pecos. Other than that, just the usual jam-ups. I-25 is really busy northbound going through Centennial and the DTC. 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I'm Mike Spataro with traffic on 98.
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Darling. I know it's only July. It might be too early to talk about Christmas movies, but if there was ever a movie that needed a reboot, it's Home Alone for sure. And Macaulay Culkin has reportedly met with Disney about properly rebooting the Home Alone franchise with a, quote, great idea. No one has said what this great idea is yet. Let's just hope that it's a better idea than whatever they had for Happy Gilmore 2. I was also really excited about that one, and it fell flat. I love Adam Sandler, but it fell flat. It's Jason Aldean, 98.5 KYGO. As far as

If you've ever gone fishing with your kids, you've probably had a fish hook go through one of your body parts. Hopefully it was like a hand or an arm, not the back of your head. Tyler Hubbard shared a video of a hook in the back of his head from one of his kids on a fishing trip recently. If you have the guts to view it, it's on his Instagram. Here he is now, dancing in the country. KYGO.

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0: You never know what might pop up for free here on the Sean Patrick Show. Sometimes it's rock and roll tickets. The Black Crowes are going to be down at the new Ford Amphitheater this weekend. I got tickets to that show because why not? I know you like a little rock and roll with your country. Call me, 303-713-0985. Be caller 20. I'll give you some tickets for free. Good luck from KYGO.
1: Never thought I would be like this.

Big congrats to Stephen Parker. He was caller 20. He is going to see the Black Crowes this weekend at the New Ford Amphitheater. Right about this same time tomorrow afternoon, I'll give away another pair of tickets to that show. So if you really want to go, make sure you tell Google to play 98.5 KYGO. Don't miss out tomorrow. Here's your Boozy, KYGO. Man,

Did anybody actually get their hands on these half-price Broncos tickets earlier today? I tried. I had like 17 friends trying. None of us got any of those tickets. I'm wondering if it was like four pairs a game that they were actually selling at this point. They didn't have much, it doesn't seem like. This song seems fitting. It's Justin Moore, 98.5 KYGO. Talk a truck.

There's a lot of people out there who have a dumb talent they could pull out at parties to surprise people or get a few smiles, right? But some people would rather just keep their secret skill under wrap. What's something you're very good at, but you don't talk about because people wouldn't believe you? We'll go through a list of these things after the Zach Brown Band. Here's Toast. 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
1: It is time for the list. Someone asked the internet, what's something you're shockingly good at that you've never mentioned to anyone because it would sound completely made up if you did? The top answers are on the board tonight. Number 10, picking handcuffs. This person said he could do it in less than 4 seconds with a needle he hid under his upper lip. What I want to know is, how did you discover that you could do that? Number 9, I can accurately predict when a song is right around 150 beats per minute. I trained for a half marathon, and in order to keep my pace, I created a playlist with hundreds of songs that are 150 beats per minute. Number 8, I have a very good eye for color. I can tell the difference between two shades that most people wouldn't notice. We got to put the dress in front of that guy. You remember the dress? Number 7, directions. No one's good at directions anymore because of GPS on your phone. Number 6, I'm what is known as a super recognizer. I can recall faces and names at a superior level. I need that talent. Somebody tells me their name, I forget it in 3 seconds. Number 5, when a string comes out of a sweatpants or a hoodie, I can very quickly put it back in with just my hands. That is a talent. Number 4, I have an ungodly accurate internal clock. If I need to wake up at 6:14 a.m. for a flight, I will wake up at exactly 6:14 a.m. Number 3, guitar hero. Good for that guy. I was never good at it. I tried. Number 2, untying tight knots. And the number 1 thing that's something you're good at, but you don't talk about because people wouldn't believe you. This person says, I'm a 48-year-old man who can sew anything. That's actually a really, really positive skill to have. Can come in handy in a hurry. That is the list. The Sean Patrick Show, 98.5 KYGO.
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3: Sitting here stuck in traffic.
4: Got a crash here on Wadsworth on the northbound side, right at Jewel. It's causing backups to Yale with about a 5-minute delay through there. I-25 southbound after 104th, there's an abandoned vehicle blocking the right shoulder. It's poking into the right lane just a tiny bit, causing some slowing, nothing too major. Other than that, we have the usual busy spots like I-25 northbound between Santa Fe and Colfax, I-270 westbound between Quebec and Vasquez, and I-70 westbound between I-270 and I-25. 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I'm Mike Spataro with traffic on 98.
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31: 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From the 9 News Weather Center, here's a look at Denver's forecast.
32: Cloudy and cooler today with downtown highs in the lower 90s. Severe thunderstorm watch out for eastern Colorado. We're tracking scattered showers and storms, some severe and some with heavy rain. Lows in the mid-60s tonight. We do this all over again tomorrow. Partly sunny, high 91. Showers and storms likely all afternoon. I'm meteorologist Kathy Sabin. 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
1: If you're my age or older, I'm in my upper 30s, you definitely remember how big Whitney Houston's I Will Always Love You was. Well, Ella Langley's Song Choosing Texas just passed it for the most weeks by a solo female artist on the Billboard Hot 100. 15 weeks. Only one other song by a female ever went longer. That's All I Want for Christmas Is You by Mariah Carey. Crazy. This song's a smash. Here it is. KYGO. Just when I-

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4: Sitting here stuck in traffic.
5: Got a crash on I-225 on the northbound side approaching I-70. It's causing backups really all the way to Mississippi. It's about a 12-minute delay through there, almost 15-minute. I-25 really clogged up northbound going through Centennial and the DTC. And also pretty busy northbound between Santa Fe and Spear. There's going to be a concert at the stadium tonight, so it's probably going to get a little bit worse here soon. 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I'm Mike Spataro with traffic on 98.5 KYGO.
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8: 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How about the new 150th birthday scratch game from the Colorado Lottery? It's loaded with $150 prizes for you and helps give back to Colorado's great outdoors. Happy birthday, old buddy. Don't remember you celebrating my birthday, but I guess you're the big shot here. New 150th birthday scratch. Must be 18 to play.
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